Yeah. 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

Good morning, happy Thursday. This is Ren here with you until 10 a.m. Lots of things are happening today and everyone is getting ready for the long weekend. So we're going to talk about it more. Join me in the conversation on the WhatsApp

0: this is Ren, here with you until 10 a.m. Lots of things are happening today and everyone is getting ready for the long weekend. So we're going to talk about it more. 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

0: Miss Independent Neo here on Love 107.1, part of the Fun Asia Network. Good morning to you. This is Thursday, the 21st of May. That means a lot of you are traveling already tomorrow and taking a long holiday. Let me know if that is true and where to on 0555-66-1071.
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0: And now from traveling in the plane, let's talk about traveling in cars here in the UAE. Starting off with Abu Dhabi at 6:24 a.m. I can see clear roads. The only congestion that I can see is around Al Wathba, heading towards Al Nahda East. Moving to Dubai, the 11 is fine at the moment. Looking at the E44, I can see as well that is fine. I don't know if people already traveled. No traffic today. I mean, no much traffic. But unfortunately, there's an accident reported on the ramp in between Al Merkad and the Dubai Design District. E311 looks a bit busy in between Al Rashidiyya and Al Qusais. E611, heavy delays in between Al Awir and Al Saj'a. Please drive safely. If you spot anything else, drop me a text on 7001.
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0: What a great tune. Calvin Harris and John Newman, Blame, here on Love 107.1, part of the Phanasia Network. Good morning to you. This is Ren. And up next, I'm going to be playing for you a track from Sabrina Carpenter, Espresso. And it just popped to my mind. What is your coffee in the morning? Is it an espresso? A double espresso? A latte? Cappuccino? I don't know what, matcha, tea? What do you have per morning? Like the first thing that you have as a coffee? Get in touch on 0555-66-1071. And talking about Sabrina Carpenter, she recently teamed up with Madonna on the dance pop single Bring Your Love. And the song debuted live during Sabrina's Coachella set before its official release. Now, what do you think about collabing nowadays in between the newest talents and the oldest and the legend's talents? Do you think it's nice? Get in touch as well on the WhatsApp 0555-66-1071.
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0: Runway. What a great collab. Dolce and Lady Gaga, Runway, here on Love 107.1, part of the Fun Asia Network. Morning to you, this is Ren, and this was the first ever collab between these two artists. The song was created for the soundtrack of The Devil Wears Prada 2, and the title references the fictional fashion magazine Runway from the movie universe. I don't know if you've watched it, but maybe it's an idea for you to go and watch The Devil Wears Prada 2 this long weekend. What are your thoughts? If you watched it, let me know as well if it's worth it. Now, the production of this track, by the way, team is stacked. The song was co-produced by Bruno Mars, Andrew Watt, Cricket, and D Mile, which is as well a great collab. Anyway, let me know if you watched The Devil Wears Prada. You can as well get in touch on the social media page at Love Radio UAE.
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0: Hello again to you. This is Ren. It's 6:40 a.m. Having a look at Abu Dhabi first. I see lots of delays around Al-Wathba and Qasr Al-Wathba heading towards Al-Nahda. Other than that, it looks fine. Dubai, E11 is good. E44 is busy around the Muhaisna and Al-Zahia on the E311 as well. So busy. There's a crash reported on the E44 in between Al-Barsha and Al-Khoz in 4th. E311, there's another accident before the safe zone, after Muhaisna. And talking about the E611, it's super busy in between the Nasma area and Al Tilal. Please drive safely. If you see anything else, you can use the SMS number 7001.
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Love this tune. I want you. Savage Garden here on Love 107.1, part of the Financial Network. This is Ren. It's Thursday, getting ready for the long holiday. That means we're craving something. And maybe you're thinking, what can you bring to the office today for lunch for you or for your colleagues? Well, you're craving in between burger or pizza. Don't worry, you don't need to pick. You can have both with the new Papa John's Cheddar Burger Pizza Collection. Yes, you can choose from the Double Cheddar Nashville Chicken, the Beef Burger Pizzas. Just imagine, it's a full-on burger pizza mashup you need to try. If you want to know more, download the Papa John's UAE app, order it, and let me know how it tastes. Maybe you can send me pictures and tag me on the social media page at Love Radio UAE. Now let's enjoy Mike and the Mechanics. Over My Shoulder, here on Love. Happy Thursday from me, Ren.

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2: BBC News with David Harper. President Trump has described the indictment by the US Justice Department of Cuba's former president, Raul Castro, as a very big moment. But he played down the possibility of making a move on the communist island. The criminal charges against the 94-year-old Cuban leader include conspiracy and 4 counts of murder. Iran has announced the formation of a controlled maritime zone to regulate traffic through the Strait of Hormuz. Transit through the waterway will require permission from a newly created Iranian authority in contravention of the law of the sea. Elon Musk's SpaceX has officially filed paperwork with the US financial regulators to list on the Nasdaq stock market. The firm is poised to make the first $1 trillion debut on an American exchange. A US Health Department official says a government agency is working with a small biotech firm to adapt an experimental Ebola treatment for the current outbreak. Laboratory data suggests the drug could be effective against the strain of the virus prevalent in eastern Congo. The United Nations General Assembly has adopted a resolution reinforcing states' obligations to combat climate change, but it was watered down under pressure from oil producers and big greenhouse gas emitters. Thousands of health workers in Argentina have marched to demand greater public health funding. They say budget cuts implemented by President Javier Milei have severely impacted the sector. New research suggests pigeons were first domesticated 3,500 years ago, about 1,000 years earlier than previously thought. The findings came from a Dutch-led team of scientists who analysed pigeon bones from the 13th and 14th centuries BC. The English football club Aston Villa are celebrating their biggest success in 44 years, victory in the Europa League after defeating the German club Freiburg.
0: Fan Network News from the BBC.
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0: Good morning to you. This is Ren, and it's 7 a.m. on your Thursday, the 21st of May. Getting ready for the long weekend, the longest of this year, I believe. Get in touch with me on the WhatsApp number 0555 66 1071. Bring me that
1: smile in the morning. 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

I'm not the only one here on Love 107.1, part of the Fun Asia Network. Good morning to you. This is Ren. And up next, I'm playing for you a great track, actually, from the one and only Alex Warren. I'm sure you know what I'm talking about, because this track, everyone is talking about and using as well, maybe on social media, maybe on some reels and some photos. It's called Fever Dream. Let's have a listen.

0: By the way, Alex Warren just teased a brand new single called Passenger, and we played it as well. And fans are already calling it a potential song of the summer. He played like a teaser as well without anyone noticing, because he doesn't want to play it all. He previewed the track on Instagram, but there's still no official release date yet. And Warren has announced and was announced as a performer for the Brit Awards 2026 alongside artists including Harry Styles and Rosalía. And this track that I'm going to play for you, Fever Dream, his 2026 single, continues gaining traction after its viral launch earlier this year. And by the way, if you didn't notice, the video, the music video of this track features Paris Hilton and helped launch what he called his next chapter. If you didn't check the video, go YouTube it right now.
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6: How you doing? My name is Eddie, and starting with some local news, as UAE President Sheikh Mohammed bin Zayed has ordered the release of 956 prisoners ahead of Eid al-Adha. He's also covering any outstanding financial obligations tied to their sentences. It's a gesture the president has made before, giving inmates a chance at a fresh start while easing the burden on their families during the holiday. And the UAE President Sheikh Mohammed bin Zayed has also met with the Al Ain FC on Wednesday to congratulate the club on winning the ADNOC Pro League title, their 15th championship. He posed for photos with players, staff and supporters and encouraged the team to keep pushing for excellence, noting that the sport is a key part of the UAE's broader development vision. And last but not least, Dubai-based payment app Tabby is moving into the education space, as parents in the UAE will now be able to split school fees, transport and extracurricular costs into monthly installments up to 12 months with no hidden fees. The move comes after Tabby's own survey found 88% of UAE parents feel the financial pressure when the school fees are due and half struggle to pay up front. The service runs through a partnership with payment platform Zenda. And that's your Click.
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0: What a great collab and tune. My Universe, Coldplay and BTS here on Love 107.1, part of the Fanasia Network. Morning to you, this is Ren. Talking about Coldplay and BTS, there's a huge news. I don't know if you missed it, but I don't want you to miss it. If so, it was announced almost a week ago, and actually Coldplay announced it. Madonna, Shakira and BTS themselves will co-headline the first ever FIFA World Cup final halftime show at the New Yorker New Jersey Stadium on July the 19th. And it's going to be curated by Coldplay's Chris Martin. This is going to be epic. The first time ever in the history that this happens. A FIFA World Cup final halftime show. And all these names are teaming up, which is great. What are your thoughts on a halftime show at a football stadium and a football for FIFA World Cup? Get in touch on 0555-66-1071.
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0: Good morning to you. This is Ren and it's 7:20 a.m. right now. Bit of delays around the Mohammed bin Zayed City and the Musafah area in Abu Dhabi, but no accidents reported, which is good. Moving to Dubai, the E44 is super busy from Ghadir Al-Tayr and Al-Khoz heading to Dubai Design District. There's a crash reported in between the intersection there and the Ras Al-Khor. E11 after Dubai Media City looks okay, but there's a crash reported around Al-Barsha going to Al-Khoz. Continuing on the E11 Al-Wahda Street, it's super busy after Sahara Center going to Bush Agara. And as well, I see lots of delays on the E311 Sheikh Mohammed bin Zayed Road. Two accidents reported in between the industrial area and city center Al-Zahia. Now talking about the E611, it's congested as well, specifically in between Tilal and Al-Saj'a. Please drive safely. If you want to get in touch, the SMS number is 7001.
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1: Hey, it's Ren, and starting with football news. There were no UEFA Champions League matches yesterday, with competition now heading toward the final between Paris Saint-Germain and Arsenal FC later this month. Now, in the domestic leagues across Europe, they continued their title and qualification battles as Sevilla FC faced SC Freiburg in a high-profile friendly fixture. And across Europe, the race for Champions League qualification remains tight in the Premier League and La Liga. Now, on the clay court season action that is intensifying ahead of the French Open 2026, Alexander Kovacevic upset top seed Felix Auger-Aliassime in Hamburg, and strong performances are continuing at Strasbourg as players preparing for Roland Garros. Now, in cricket calendar, it remains focused on the ongoing franchise season building up and international scheduling. And in F1, the headlines are always about Kimi Antonelli this season, that is continuing to lead the 2026 Drivers' Championship for Mercedes-AMG, Petronas Formula One team, with 100 points. And that's it for your sports.
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0: Too Sweet, Hozier. Here on Love 107.1, part of the Fun Asia Network. 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They can uplift or calm us down, make us feel safe and serene, or energized and creative. 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

0: Another love, Tom Odell here on Love 107.1, part of the Fun Asia Network. Good morning to you. This is Ren, and this is your reminder that in the next hour, I have a surprise for you. Yes, I have got free movie tickets thanks to Vox Cinemas that I'm going to give them out. So you need to play with me the Love Pop Culture Quiz. Stick around, get ready, have your coffee. I'm sure you want to win. I'm sure you want to go to the movies this long weekend. Maybe it's better to get them free, right? Let me know what are your plans for this long holiday and wait for me to give away these tickets in the next hour.
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0: Good morning, this is Ren. Let's have a look on Abu Dhabi. What's happening? Lots of delays in between the Mohammed bin Zayed City, the Zayed City, and Al Shawamakh. There's an accident reported. Accident reported in between Shakhbout City and Al Shawamakh, heading towards Zayed International Airport. So please drive safely there. In Dubai, lots of delays and traffic. An accident reported on the E44 in between the Dubai Design District and Ras Al Khor, and another one in between Al Lahda Park and Al Qusais. Another crash reported in between the Etihad Mall and the Dubai Airport Free Zone, and two accidents reported on the E311 in between City Center Al Zahia and the Muwailih Commercial Area. E611 looks busy as well. There is a crash reported after Al Hawir going towards Al Saj'a. Drive safe. If you see anything else, you can use the SMS number to let me know on 7001.
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1: Good morning to you. This is Ren, and today I'm talking about a Barbadian singer, songwriter, businesswoman, and actress, an influential figure in popular culture. She is known for her multifaceted career, artistic reinventions, and eclectic fashion style, with estimated sales exceeding 250 million records. She is one of the best-selling music artists of all time. She has as well her own brand of, let's say, makeup or beauty. Let's have a listen from her about success.
2: Every album for me has been a natural step in my growth. It has displayed the different steps in my career, and everyone happens to be better than the previous one. And for me, that's the most important thing. Just making sure that every time you do something, you do it better than you did it before.
0: Artists that changed the world.
1: She's none other than Robyn Rihanna Fenty, known as Rihanna. And up next, her track, Disturbia, here on Love.

0: Feel the love across the UAE. All day, all day. This is Love 107.1. As the mercury rises, keep an eye on the weather to stay cool.
1: Good morning to you. This is Ren, and outside it's not as hot with plenty of sun, but it is going to be the highest of 35 degrees today and the lowest of 28, clear and very warm. Actually, right now is at 26 degrees Celsius. Humidity is at 61%, which is high. Sunset is happening at 6:59 p.m. Dubai time.
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4: BBC News with David Harper. President Trump has described the indictment by the US Justice Department of Cuba's former president, Raul Castro, as a very big moment. But he played down the possibility of making a move on the communist island. The criminal charges against the 94-year-old Cuban leader include conspiracy and 4 counts of murder. Iran has announced the formation of a controlled maritime zone to regulate traffic through the Strait of Hormuz. Transit through the waterway will require permission from a newly created Iranian authority in contravention of the law of the sea. Elon Musk's SpaceX has officially filed paperwork with the US financial regulators to list on the Nasdaq stock market. The firm is poised to make the first $1 trillion debut on an American exchange. A US Health Department official says a government agency is working with a small biotech firm to adapt an experimental Ebola treatment for the current outbreak. Laboratory data suggests the drug could be effective against the strain of the virus prevalent in eastern Congo. The United Nations General Assembly has adopted a resolution reinforcing states' obligations to combat climate change, but it was watered down under pressure from oil producers and big greenhouse gas emitters. Thousands of health workers in Argentina have marched to demand greater public health funding. They say budget cuts implemented by President Javier Milei have severely impacted the sector. New research suggests pigeons were first domesticated 3,500 years ago, about 1,000 years earlier than previously thought. The findings came from a Dutch-led team of scientists who analysed pigeon bones from the 13th and 14th centuries BC. The English football club Aston Villa are celebrating their biggest success in 44 years, victory in the Europa League after defeating the German club Freiburg.
0: Fan Network News from the BBC.
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1: Good morning to you. This is Ren and it's the 21st of May, Thursday. 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

0: Network. Morning to you, this is Ren, and Apna explaining for you a great collab in between two amazing and huge voices, Sam Fender and Olivia Dean. Rein Me In. And I want you actually to go check our social media page. There are plenty of new content and videos that I want you to comment on at Love Radio UAE. It's LUV. I talked about something really interesting that I want your opinion on it. When you travel, since it's the travel season, which seat do you choose? Go check it out and comment.
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4: How you doing? My name is Eddie, and starting with some local news, as UAE President Sheikh Mohammed bin Zayed has ordered the release of 956 prisoners ahead of Eid al-Adha. He's also covering any outstanding financial obligations tied to their sentences. It's a gesture the president has made before, giving inmates a chance at a fresh start while easing the burden on their families during the holiday. And the UAE President Sheikh Mohammed bin Zayed has also met with the Al Ain FC on Wednesday to congratulate the club on winning the ADNOC Pro League title, their 15th championship. He posed for photos with players, staff, and supporters and encouraged the team to keep pushing for excellence, noting that the sport is a key part of the UAE's broader development vision. And last but not least, Dubai-based payment app Tabby is moving into the education space, as parents in the UAE will now be able to split school fees, transport, and extracurricular costs into monthly installments up to 12 months with no hidden fees. The move comes after Tabby's own survey found 88% of UAE parents feel the financial pressure when the school fees are due and half struggle to pay up front. The service runs through a partnership with payment platform Zenda. And that's your Click.
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0: What a great track. Anti-hero, Taylor Swift here on Love 107.1, part of the Fun Asia Network. Morning to you. This is Ran and it's time for the giveaway of the day. Are you ready? Are you ready or not to take away home two movie tickets thanks to Vox Cinemas? All I want you to do in this Love Pop Culture quiz is only to convince me. I'm going to make it very simple on you today. Convince me through a voice note why I should give you those Vox movie tickets so you can take someone with you. It's an open standard ticket, so you can go with whoever you want, whenever you want, and choose the movie you want. Tell me what are you planning as well to watch and why you should be the winner. Get in touch on 0555-66-1071. Could I ask for something more?
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0: Good morning to you. This is Ran. Hope you're doing great. It's currently 8:21 a.m. Let's have a look in Abu Dhabi. What is happening? Bit of delays around the Musaffah area. And I see an accident reported around Al-Matar and Al-Falah, causing lots of delays. In Dubai, too many delays and too many accidents. I'm not sure why you're in a rush that much. In between Nad al-Hamar and Al-Warqa, there's an accident. Another crash reported in between Al-Khan and Al-Mamzar, heading towards Hayy Al-Qasimiyya. And lots of delays on the E311 Sheikh Mohammed bin Zayed Road in between the Nasma Park and Al-Saja'a. Please drive safely. If you see anything else, drop me a text on 7001.
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Hey brother, Avicii here on Love 107.1, part of the Fanasia Network. Good morning to you. This is Ren. I hope you're doing great. Remember, if you love Avicii like I do, there's a Netflix documentary about him. It's called Avicii, I'm Tim, talking about his debut, his career, and the ending of it, of course, and the testimonies from everyone around him, how he was a great person as an artist as well and a human being. And it features some unreleased stuff that he did on stage. So if you want something very cool, very interesting, go watch it. It's Avicii, I'm Tim. Let me know as well if you are hooked right now on something on Netflix. Get in touch on 0555 66 1071.

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0: Baby, I'm back. The Kid Leroy here on Love 107.1, part of the Fanasian Network. Good morning to you. This is Ran. And actually, I want to tell you about some updates here in the UAE that really are interesting. Did you know that Dubai is activating a comprehensive security plan for Eid al-Adha? And there are plenty of things that you need to know to make sure that your Eid holiday is going to be very nice. And just imagine, they work the whole day around 24 hours, 7 days a week, just for our safety and to give us the opportunity to have the best time. So I'm going to tell you all about it up next. Stick around.
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0: Morning to you, this is Ran. Having a look outside, a bit busy in Abu Dhabi. A lot of traffic around Al Shawamakh and the Shakhboud city heading towards Al Falah. In Dubai, lots of delays around the E311. Three accidents reported in between the Mwailih commercial area, city center Al Zahia, and heading towards the safe zone. Al Nahda Park in Sharjah going to Sahara Center. From Al-Nahda, it's busy. There's an accident reported. And the E611 looks very busy too because of an earlier accident around Al-Tilal. Please drive safely. And if you see anything else, drop me a text on 7001.
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Here on Love 107.1, part of the Fun Asia Network. That was a great track. And up next, I'm going to be playing for you another great one. But before that, I want to tell you about what's happening for the Eid here. Dubai's Event Security Committee says it has completed preparations for Eid al-Adha with a comprehensive plan to secure mosques, prayer grounds, roads, tourist areas, shopping centers, and public markets. So authorities say more than 1,600 security patrols, helicopters, marine units, rescue teams, and emergency response crews will be deployed to ensure public safety and smooth traffic movement during the holiday period. Now, what is happening is that it includes enhanced public transport services with additional trains, taxis, buses, and marine transport available to handle the expected increase in movement across Dubai. And actually, the control center will operate around the clock to respond quickly to emergencies while urging residents to use 999 or 999 only for emergencies and 901 for non-urgent matters, if you want to call. Now, as a reminder for you as well, to drive carefully during Eid, avoid speeding, and supervise children closely at beaches, pools, and crowded areas. As well, parents are being urged not to allow children to use fireworks, warning they can cause serious injuries, fires, and major damage to property and the environment. We all want to have a safe Eid, so please plan it ahead and make sure you follow the instructions, and happy Eid in advance. Now let's enjoy Beyond.

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2: 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Love 107.1. As the mercury rises, keep an eye on the weather to stay cool.
3: Good morning, this is Ren, and let's see how is it feeling outside. Well, currently at this moment is 27 degrees Celsius. The highest today is going to be 35 and the lowest 28. Humidity is still high at 61%. And actually tonight the sunset's going to happen at 6:59 p.m. Dubai time.
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0: but it's okay. Whitney Houston here on Love 107.1, part of the Fun Asia Network. Morning to you. This is Ran. And a reminder, if you didn't get the chance to win with me today, the Vox Movie Ticket Cinema, well, you still get the chance. Every single day I'm running the competition, and you can check our social media page as well for your more chances to win at Love Radio UAE. Could I ask
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3: BBC News with David Harper. The Cuban president has condemned as politically motivated the indictment by the United States of his predecessor Raúl Castro. Miguel Díaz-Canel said the US account of the downing of two light aircraft 30 years ago was false and the charges without legal foundation. Raúl Castro is accused of 4 counts of murder. Elon Musk's SpaceX has officially filed paperwork with US financial regulators to list on the Nasdaq stock market. The firm is poised to make the first $1 trillion debut on an American exchange. There have been marked rises in share values on Asian markets, driven by positive results from tech companies and hopes the conflict in the Middle East could soon be resolved. The Nikkei index in Japan has been trading more than 3% higher. A group of Ghanaian migrants in South Africa are returning to their home country on a government-chartered flight. They're fleeing anti-immigration protests in cities across South Africa, with demonstrators blaming illegal immigrants for low wages and unemployment. A US Health Department official says a government agency is working with a small biotech firm to adapt an experimental Ebola treatment for the current outbreak. Laboratory data suggests the drug could be effective against the strain of the virus prevalent in eastern Congo. A Palestinian legal aid group say detained activists from a Gaza aid flotilla have accused Israeli forces of violent conduct and psychological torment. Lawyers documented dozens with suspected rib fractures and breathing difficulties, possibly after being struck by rubber bullets. Colombia has expelled the Bolivian ambassador in a tit-for-tat diplomatic retaliation. Diplomatic spat was triggered by the left-wing Colombian president Gustavo Petro's comment that protests against Bolivia's right-wing president Rodrigo Paz amounted to a popular insurrection. People travelling between Russia and China may have a new way of crossing between the two countries by the end of the year. A near-kilometre-long cable car is reported to be almost finished.
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0: Good morning, happy Thursday. I'm Ren here with you until 10 a.m. You can check us out always on the social media page at Love Radio UAE. 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It's L-U-V, so you can take me anywhere you go with you. Going to the gym, going traveling, to the airport, to the beach, I'm with you. All right, it's kicking off this hour with Anne-Marie, our song.
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0: Talk Khaled here on Love 107.1, part of the Fanasia Network. Morning to you and happy Thursday. This is Ren. And if you've got no plans yet for the long holiday, there are plenty of things that you can do that I'm going to tell you about. So stick around. Up next, I'm going to tell you all the plans if you haven't planned yet.
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4: How you doing? My name is Eddie, and starting with some local news, as UAE President Sheikh Mohammed bin Zayed has ordered the release of 956 prisoners ahead of Eid al-Adha. He's also covering any outstanding financial obligations tied to their sentences. It's a gesture the president has made before, giving inmates a chance at a fresh start while easing the burden on their families during the holiday. And the UAE President Sheikh Mohammed bin Zayed has also met with the Al Ain FC on Wednesday to congratulate the club on winning the ADNOC Pro League title, their 15th championship. He posed for photos with players.

0: staff and supporters and encouraged the team to keep pushing for excellence, noting that the sport is a key part of the UAE's broader development vision. And last but not least, Dubai-based payment app Tabby is moving into the education space as parents in the UAE will now be able to split school fees, transport, and extracurricular costs into monthly installments up to 12 months with no hidden fees. The move comes after Tabby's own survey found 88% of UAE parents feel the financial pressure when the school fees are due and half struggle to pay up front. 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And that's your click.
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fly on my drive to the top. I've been out of shape, taking out the box. I'm an astronaut. I blasted off the planet, rocked the cause catastrophe, and it matters more because I had it. Now I had a thought about wreaking havoc on an opposition. Kind of shocking, they want a static with precision. I'm automatic quarterback. I ain't talking second packet. Pack it up, I don't panic. Batter up. Who the

0: Enemy, Imagine Dragons here on Love 107.1, part of the Fun Asia Network. Morning to you, this is Ren. And if you've got no plans for the long holiday, well, remember that Global Village is about to celebrate Eid al-Adha for the first time in 13 years. One of Dubai's favorite family days out is all set to celebrate the biggest UAE public holiday of the year. I'm talking about Global Village that is pulling out all the stops for its first Eid al-Adha in 13 years with plenty of live entertainment and cultural experiences to mark the festivities. Now, the outdoor attraction is going to close every year ahead of the hot summer month. Normally, it does this. So it has missed out on Eid al-Adha festivities for more than a decade. And this time is the best timing. In 2026, the park's final week of its landmark 30th season is lining up with the extended long weekend, with the attraction set to close on Sunday, May the 31st. Now, among the highlights is a lively Al Mandous live game show, which will take over the main stage at 9 p.m. on Wednesday, May the 27th and Thursday, May the 28th. And the show, hosted by popular presenter Abdullah Ismail, will feature interactive games and crowd participation and much more. Now, across the cultural pavilions representing more than 90 cultures, you can check out everything from traditional Eid al-Adha attire and elegant accessories to festive home decor. Let me know if you're planning to go there. Get in touch on 0555-66-1071 and tag us on the social media page. We will repost your stories at Love Radio UAE.
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0: Good morning, this is Ren, and let's have a look outside. What is happening? Bit of delays around the Musaffah area, the Masdar city as well, and there's a crash reported in between Al-Matar and Al-Falah in Abu Dhabi. Moving to Dubai, the E11 is super congested right now, heading from Dubai Media City towards Al-Sirkal, and there's a crash reported in between Al-Barsha 3rd and Al-Khoz industrial area. There's another crash after Al-Khoz going towards Dubai Design District on the E44, and another accident in between Al Garhoud heading towards Al Qusais. Two accidents reported on the E311 in between Etihad Mall and the Moileh commercial area, and I can see lots of delays as well on the E611, an accident after Al Awir going to Al Sajaa. Please drive safely, and if you see anything else, drop me a text on 7001.
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1: Hey, it's Ren, and starting with football news. There were no UEFA Champions League matches yesterday, with competition now heading toward the final between Paris Saint-Germain and Arsenal FC later this month. Now, in the domestic leagues across Europe, they continued their title and qualification battles as Sevilla FC faced SC Freiburg in a high-profile friendly fixture. And across Europe, the race for Champions League qualification remains tight in the Premier League and La Liga. Now, on the clay court season action that is intensifying ahead of the French Open 2026, Alexander Kovacevic upset top seed Félix Auger-Aliassime in Hamburg, and strong performances are continuing at Strasbourg as players preparing for Roland Garros. Now, in cricket's calendar, it remains focused on the ongoing franchise season building up and international scheduling. And in F1, the headlines are always about Kimi Antonelli this season, as continuing to lead the 2026 Drivers' Championship for Mercedes-AMG, Petronas Formula One team, with 100 points. And that's it for your sports.
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2: Been a long time. We shouldn't have left you. Without a dope beat.

0: Alaya, try again here on Love 107.1, part of the Fanasia Network. Morning to you. This is Ren. 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It's L-U-V. Now, up next, I'm taking you back in time to a great tune that we can never forget and we will always listen to. And it just brings us something inside of our hearts. It's The Verve, Bittersweet Symphony on the way.
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5: Good morning to you. Happy Thursday. This is Ren. Lots of delays in Abu Dhabi around Al Matar area and as well in Dubai. As I can see, lots of traffic on the E44 and as well on the E311. There are accidents reported in between the Mwailih and Al Zahia. E611 very busy in between Al Khawanish 2 and Al Saj'a. There are two accidents reported on the way. Please drive safely. If you spot anything else, drop me a text on 7001.
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Welcome back, girl. Gwen Stefani here on Love 107.1, part of the Fanasia Network. Good morning to you. This is Ren. And if you're thinking about the long holiday and what to do, there are plenty of things, literally, that you can do. 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Already, I told you about the Global Village. I can tell you as well about something in Abu Dhabi. 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Zayed National Museum is amazing as well. 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When you wake up in the morning, the morning show, exclusively.

0: As the mercury rises, keep an eye on the weather to stay cool.
1: Morning to you. This is Ren. Outside currently is 28 degrees. The highest today is going to be 35 and the low is 28. Humidity is at 54%. Sunset is going to happen at 6:59 p.m. Dubai time.
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0: I'm here for someone else. Benson Boone here on Love 107.1, part of the Fun Asia Network. I love this tune. Hey, it's Ren, and here I'm signing off, leaving for you the best tunes the whole day. And remember as well, Eddie's going to drive you home from 4 to 8 p.m. Then, inshallah, I'll be back tomorrow for the last working day of the week before the long holiday to plan with you what we're going to do. Okay, tune in tomorrow again from 6 to 10, and make sure you always listen to us through the social media page as well at Love Radio UAE, and on the website it's love1071.com. Love you, take care, ciao ciao. Could I ask for
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2: BBC News with David Harper. The Cuban president has condemned as politically motivated the indictment by the United States of his predecessor Raúl Castro. Miguel Díaz-Canel said the US account of the downing of two light aircraft 30 years ago was false and the charges without legal foundation. Raúl Castro is accused of 4 counts of murder. Elon Musk's SpaceX has officially filed paperwork with US financial regulators to list on the Nasdaq stock market. The firm is poised to make the first $1 trillion debut on an American exchange. There have been marked rises in share values on Asian markets, driven by positive results from tech companies and hopes the conflict in the Middle East could soon be resolved. The Nikkei index in Japan has been trading more than 3% higher. A group of Ghanaian migrants in South Africa are returning to their home country on a government-chartered flight. They're fleeing anti-immigration protests in cities across South Africa, with demonstrators blaming illegal immigrants for low wages and unemployment. A US Health Department official says a government agency is working with a small biotech firm to adapt an experimental Ebola treatment for the current outbreak. Laboratory data suggests the drug could be effective against the strain of the virus prevalent in eastern Congo. A Palestinian legal aid group say detained activists from a Gaza aid flotilla have accused Israeli forces of violent conduct and psychological torment. Lawyers documented dozens with suspected rib fractures and breathing difficulties, possibly after being struck by rubber bullets. Colombia has expelled the Bolivian ambassador in a tit-for-tat diplomatic retaliation. Diplomatic spat was triggered by the left-wing Colombian president Gustavo Petro's comment that protests against Bolivia's right-wing president Rodrigo Paz amounted to a popular insurrection. People travelling between Russia and China may have a new way of crossing between the two countries by the end of the year. A near kilometre-long cable car is reported to be almost finished.
0: Fan Network News from the BBC.
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3: Hey, it's Ren, and starting with local news, Dubai's Event Security Committee says it has completed preparations for Eid al-Adha with a comprehensive plan to secure mosques, prayer grounds, roads, tourist areas, shopping centers, and public markets. Authorities say more than 1,600 security patrols, helicopters, marine units, rescue teams, and emergency response crews will be deployed to ensure public safety and smooth traffic movement during the holiday period. And now let's talk about Emirates that revealed discounted last-minute Eid al-Adha packages. If you're looking for a last-minute getaway ahead of the upcoming extra-long Eid al-Adha holiday, then you're not alone. To make things a little bit easier, Emirates has released a whole range of special last-minute holiday packages, including return flights and luxury hotel stays. And last but not least, if you're planning to stay here during the long holiday, Global Village is celebrating Eid al-Adha for the first time in 13 years. One of Dubai's favorite family days out is all set to celebrate the biggest UAE public holiday of the year, and Global Village is pulling out all the stops for its first Eid al-Adha in 13 years with plenty of live entertainment and cultural experiences to mark the festivities. Now, among the highlights is a lively El Mandous live game show happening on Wednesday, May the 27th and Thursday, May the 28th, and it will take over the main stage at 9 p.m. And across the cultural pavilions representing more than 90 cultures, visitors can check out everything from traditional Eid al-Adha attire and elegant accessories to festive home decor, handcrafted gifts, sweets, perfumes, and unique souvenirs. And that's it for The Click.
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4: BBC News with Govinda Gill. The Cuban president has condemned as politically motivated the indictment by the United States of his predecessor, Raul Castro. Miguel Díaz-Canel said the US account of the downing of two light aircraft 30 years ago was false and the charges without legal foundation. Raul Castro is accused of 4 counts of murder. The Philippines is launching a manhunt for the senator wanted by the International Criminal Court. Ronald De La Rosa, who's wanted in connection with the war on drugs, disappeared after a shooting incident at the Senate last week. A group of Ghanaian migrants in South Africa are returning to their home country on a government-chartered flight. They're fleeing anti-immigration protests in cities across South Africa, with demonstrators blaming illegal immigrants for low wages and unemployment. The Iranian Foreign Ministry says it's reviewing the latest proposals from the US on ending the war. They're believed to have been relayed to the Iranian leadership by Pakistan, whose foreign minister visited Tehran on Wednesday. There have been marked rises in the share values on Asian markets, driven by positive results from tech companies and hopes the conflict in the Middle East could soon be resolved. The Nikkei index in Japan has been trading more than 3% higher. A Palestinian legal aid group say detained activists from a Gaza aid flotilla have accused Israeli forces of violent conduct. Lawyers documented dozens with suspected rib fractures and breathing difficulties. People travelling between Russia and China may have a new way of crossing between the two countries by the end of the year. A near-kilometre-long cable car over the Amur River is reported to be almost finished. BBC News.
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3: Hey, it's Ren, and starting with local news, Dubai's Event Security Committee says it has completed preparations for Eid al-Adha with a comprehensive plan to secure mosques, prayer grounds, roads, tourist areas, shopping centers, and public markets. Authorities say more than 1,600 security patrols, helicopters, marine units, rescue teams, and emergency response crews will be deployed to ensure public safety and smooth traffic movement during the holiday period. And now let's talk about Emirates that revealed discounted last-minute Eid al-Adha packages. If you're looking for

0: a last-minute getaway ahead of the upcoming extra-long Eid al-Adha holiday, then you're not alone. To make things a little bit easier, Emirates has released a whole range of special last-minute holiday packages, including return flights and luxury hotel stays. And last but not least, if you're planning to stay here during the long holiday, Global Village is celebrating Eid al-Adha for the first time in 13 years. One of Dubai's favorite family days out is all set to celebrate the biggest UAE public holiday of the year, and Global Village is pulling out all the stops for its first Eid al-Adha in 13 years with plenty of live entertainment and cultural experiences to mark the festivities. Now, among the highlights is a lively Al Mandous live game show happening on Wednesday, May the 27th and Thursday, May the 28th. And it will take over the main stage at 9 p.m. And across the cultural pavilions representing more than 90 cultures, visitors can check out everything from traditional Eid al-Adha attire and elegant accessories to festive home decor, handcrafted gifts, sweets, perfumes, and unique souvenirs. And that's it for The Click.
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1: Hey, it's Ren, and starting with football news. There were no UEFA Champions League matches yesterday, with competition now heading toward the final between Paris Saint-Germain and Arsenal FC later this month. Now, in the domestic leagues across Europe, they continued their title and qualification battles as Sevilla FC faced SC Freiburg in a high-profile friendly fixture. And across Europe, the race for Champions League qualification remains tight in the Premier League and La Liga. Now, on the clay court season action that is intensifying ahead of the French Open 2026, Alexander Kovacevic upset top seed Felix Auger-Aliassime in Hamburg, and strong performances are continuing at Strasbourg as players preparing for Roland Garros. Now, in cricket calendar, it remains focused on the ongoing franchise season building up and international scheduling. And in F1, the headlines are always about Kimi Antonelli this season, that is continuing to lead the 2026 Drivers' Championship for Mercedes-AMG, Petronas Formula One team, with 100 points. And that's it for your sports.
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0: That's another legend of music. Back into time. 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
2: BBC News with Govinda Gill. The Cuban president has condemned as politically motivated the indictment by the United States of his predecessor, Raul Castro. Miguel Díaz-Canel said the US account of the downing of two light aircraft 30 years ago was false and the charges without legal foundation. Raul Castro is accused of 4 counts of murder. The Philippines is launching a manhunt for the senator wanted by the International Criminal Court. Ronald De La Rosa, who's wanted in connection with the war on drugs, disappeared after a shooting incident at the Senate last week. A group of Ghanaian migrants in South Africa are returning to their home country on a government-chartered flight. They're fleeing anti-immigration protests in cities across South Africa, with demonstrators blaming illegal immigrants for low wages and unemployment. The Iranian Foreign Ministry says it's reviewing the latest proposals from the US on ending the war. They're believed to have been relayed to the Iranian leadership by Pakistan, whose foreign minister visited Tehran on Wednesday. There have been marked rises in the share values on Asian markets, driven by positive results from tech companies and hopes the conflict in the Middle East could soon be resolved. The Nikkei index in Japan has been trading more than 3% higher. A Palestinian legal aid group say detained activists from a Gaza aid flotilla have accused Israeli forces of violent conduct. Lawyers documented dozens with suspected rib fractures and breathing difficulties. People travelling between Russia and China may have a new way of crossing between the two countries by the end of the year. A near-kilometre-long cable car over the Amur River is reported to be almost finished. BBC News.
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3: Hey, it's Ren, and starting with local news, Dubai's Event Security Committee says it has completed preparations for Eid al-Adha with a comprehensive plan to secure mosques, prayer grounds, roads, tourist areas, shopping centers, and public markets. Authorities say more than 1,600 security patrols, helicopters, marine units, rescue teams, and emergency response crews will be deployed to ensure public safety and smooth traffic movement during the holiday period. And now let's talk about Emirates that revealed discounted last-minute Eid al-Adha packages. If you're looking for a last-minute getaway ahead of the upcoming extra-long Eid al-Adha holiday, then you're not alone. To make things a little bit easier, Emirates has released a whole range of special last-minute holiday packages, including return flights and luxury hotel stays. And last but not least, if you're planning to stay here during the long holiday, Global Village is celebrating Eid al-Adha for the first time in 13 years.

0: Years. One of Dubai's favorite family days out is all set to celebrate the biggest UAE public holiday of the year, and Global Village is pulling out all the stops for its first Eid al-Adha in 13 years with plenty of live entertainment and cultural experiences to mark the festivities. Now, among the highlights is a lively Al Mandous live game show happening on Wednesday, May the 27th and Thursday, May the 28th, and it will take over the main stage at 9 p.m. And across the cultural pavilions representing more than 90 cultures, visitors can check out everything from traditional Eid al-Adha attire and elegant accessories to festive home decor, handcrafted gifts, sweets, perfumes, and unique souvenirs. And that's it for The Click.
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4: BBC News with Caroline Nichols. A search has been launched in the Philippines for a fugitive senator and a former police chief wanted by the International Criminal Court over his deadly crackdown on drugs. Ronald De La Rosa disappeared last week following a shooting incident inside the Senate. Cuba has reacted angrily to what it calls politically motivated charges the Trump administration has filed against Raúl Castro. President Miguel Díaz-Canel said the accusations were without legal foundation. Ghana is flying home a group of its nationals who are fleeing anti-immigrant protests in South Africa. Nigeria too says more than 100 of its citizens want to be repatriated. Pakistan's powerful military chief is reported to be visiting Tehran to try to mediate peace efforts between Iran and the United States. Iranian state media said Azim Munir would be continuing consultations with senior Iranian officials. Meanwhile, Iranian outlets say two people have been executed for disrupting the country's security. Ramin Zala and Karim Maroofpour had been charged with belonging to what was described as a terrorist organisation. Share values have surged in Asian markets, fueled by hopes of an end to the war in the Middle East and good results at tech companies. South Korea's index ended 8% higher and Japan's 3%. Israel is expected to start deporting over 400 foreign activists that its forces detained in international waters as they sought to bring aid to Gaza in an international flotilla. A Palestinian legal aid group has accused Israeli forces of violently mistreating them in prison, where they were forced into stress positions as the National Security Minister heckled them. People travelling between Russia and China may be able to make the journey by cable car by the end of the year. Gondolas that can carry more than 100 people each will rise 70 metres above the Amur River. The cables are nearly in place. BBC News.
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3: Hey, it's Ran, and starting with local news, Dubai's Event Security Committee says it has completed preparations for Eid al-Adha with a comprehensive plan to secure mosques, prayer grounds, roads, tourist areas, shopping centers, and public markets. Authorities say more than 1,600 security patrols, helicopters, marine units, rescue teams, and emergency response crews will be deployed to ensure public safety and smooth traffic movement during the holiday period. And now let's talk about Emirates that revealed discounted last-minute Eid al-Adha packages. If you're looking for a last-minute getaway ahead of the upcoming extra-long Eid al-Adha holiday, then you're not alone. To make things a little bit easier, Emirates has released a whole range of special last-minute holiday packages, including return flights and luxury hotel stays. And last but not least, if you're planning to stay here during the long holiday, Global Village is celebrating Eid al-Adha for the first time in 13 years. One of Dubai's favorite family days out is all set to celebrate the biggest UAE public holiday of the year, and Global Village is pulling out all the stops for its first Eid al-Adha in 13 years with plenty of live entertainment and cultural experiences to mark the festivities. Now, among the highlights is a lively Al Mandous live game show happening on Wednesday, May the 27th and Thursday, May the 28th, and it will take over the main stage at 9 p.m. And across the cultural pavilions representing more than 90 cultures, visitors can check out everything from traditional Eid al-Adha attire and elegant accessories to festive home decor, handcrafted gifts, sweets, perfumes, and unique souvenirs. And that's it for The Click.
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1: Hey, it's Ren, and starting with football news. There were no UEFA Champions League matches yesterday, with competition now heading toward the final between Paris Saint-Germain and Arsenal FC later this month. Now, in the domestic leagues across Europe, they continued their title and qualification battles as Sevilla FC faced SC Freiburg in a high-profile friendly fixture. And across Europe, the race for Champions League qualification remains tight in the Premier League and La Liga. Now, on the clay court season action that is intensifying ahead of the French Open 2026, Alexander Kovacevic upset top seed Felix Auger-Aliassime in Hamburg, and strong performances are continuing at Strasbourg as players preparing for Roland Garros. Now, in cricket's calendar, it remains focused on the ongoing franchise season building up and international scheduling. And in F1, the headlines are always about Kimi Antonelli this season, that is continuing to lead the 2026 Drivers' Championship for Mercedes-AMG, Petronas Formula One team, with 100 points. And that's it for your sports.
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1: BBC News with Govinda Gill. A search has been launched in the Philippines for a fugitive senator and former police chief wanted by the International Criminal Court over his deadly crackdown on drugs. Ronald De La Rosa disappeared last week following a shooting incident inside the Senate. Hundreds of Gaza Aid Flotilla activists detained by Israel are expected to face deportation after their treatment in an Israeli prison sparked widespread condemnation. An Israeli minister uploaded a video of himself heckling them as they knelt with their hands tied, and a Palestinian legal group documented suspected rib fractures and breathing difficulties among them. Asian markets have surged on the back of strong tech results boosted by renewed optimism in the AI sector. The chipmaker Nvidia announced record-breaking revenue of $81 billion in the first quarter. Pakistan's military chief is reported to be visiting Tehran to try to mediate peace efforts between Iran and the US. Iranian state media said Asim Munir would continue consultations with senior officials. Meanwhile, Iranian outlets say two people have been executed for disrupting the country's security. China's condemned Washington's treatment of Cuba. It comes after the Trump administration filed legal charges against the former president and revolutionary leader Raul Castro. A man in Australia has been charged with stealing photography equipment from a victim during the Bondi Beach gun attack in December. Police allege he took the kit from Peter Ma, a photographer killed while working at the Hanukkah event. People travelling between Russia and China may be able to make the journey by cable car by the end of the year. Gondolas that carry more than 100 people each will rise 70 metres above the Amur River between eastern Siberia and Heilongjiang in China's northeast. BBC News.
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3: BBC News with Ron Brown. Hundreds of Gaza aid flotilla activists detained by Israel are expected to face deportation after their treatment in an Israeli prison sparked widespread condemnation. An Israeli minister uploaded video of himself heckling them as they knelt with their hands tied, and a Palestinian legal group documented suspected rib fractures and breathing difficulties among them. Asian markets have surged on the back of strong tech results, boosted by renewed optimism in the AI sector. The chipmaker Nvidia announced record-breaking revenue of $81 billion in the first quarter. Pakistan's military chief is reported to be visiting Tehran to try to mediate peace efforts between Iran and the US. Iranian state media said Asim Munir would continue consultations with senior officials. Meanwhile, Iranian outlets say two people have been executed for disrupting the country's security. China has condemned Washington's treatment of Cuba. It comes after the Trump administration filed murder charges against the former president and revolutionary leader Raul Castro, relating to the downing of two planes decades ago. A man in Australia has been charged with stealing photography equipment from a victim during the Bondi Beach gun attack in December. Police allege he took the kit from Peter Marr, a photographer killed while working at the Hanukkah event. People travelling between Russia and China may be able to make the journey by cable car by the end of the year. Gondolas that can carry more than 100 people each will rise 70 metres above the Amur River on the border between eastern Siberia and Heilongjiang. BBC News.
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2: BBC News with Govinda Gill. Deportation proceedings are underway for hundreds of activists taken to an Israeli prison after the IDF intercepted their boats in international waters near Cyprus. They'd been hoping to bring aid to Gaza. In a video that's caused an international outcry, an Israeli minister heckled the campaigners as Israeli forces manhandled them and forced them to kneel in stress positions. Pakistan's powerful military chief is reported to be visiting Tehran to try to mediate peace efforts between Iran and the US. Iranian state media said Asim Munir would continue consultations with senior officials. Asian markets have surged on the back of strong tech results. They've been boosted by renewed optimism in the AI sector. China has condemned Washington's treatment of Cuba. It comes after the Trump administration filed murder charges against the former president and revolutionary leader Raul Castro. Ghana says there's been a delay to the repatriation of hundreds of its citizens from South Africa. They've been asked to come home after anti-immigration protests and intimidation. The Ebola outbreak in Congo has caused the DRC to cancel a World Cup training camp and farewell to fans in the capital Kinshasa. The rare strain in the east is believed to have killed more than 130 people. A satirical Indian political group known as the Cockroach Junta Party has attracted more than 14 million followers on Instagram. The party was formed online after India's Chief Justice allegedly compared some unemployed young people to cockroaches. BBC News.
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4: Just gone 4 o'clock. How you doing? My name is Eddie. Happy Thursday. I'll be with you all the way till 8 o'clock. I've got Miley Cyrus for you on the way up. First, though, One Direction right here with Perfect.
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5: Hey, it's Ren, and starting with local news, Dubai's Event Security Committee says it has completed preparations for Eid al-Adha with a comprehensive plan to secure mosques, prayer grounds, roads, tourist areas, shopping centers, and public markets. Authorities say more than 1,600 security patrols, helicopters, marine units, rescue teams, and emergency response crews will be deployed to ensure public safety and smooth traffic movement during the holiday period. And now let's talk about Emirates that revealed discounted last-minute Eid al-Adha packages. If you're looking for a last-minute getaway ahead of the upcoming extra-long Eid al-Adha holiday, then you're not alone. To make things a little bit easier, Emirates has released a whole range of special last-minute holiday packages, including return flights and luxury hotel stays. And last but not least, if you're planning to stay here during the long holiday, Global Village is celebrating Eid al-Adha for the first time in 13 years. One of Dubai's favorite family days out is all set to celebrate the biggest UAE public holiday of the year, and Global Village is pulling out all the stops for its first Eid al-Adha in 13 years with plenty of live entertainment and cultural experiences to mark the festivities. Now, among the highlights is a lively Al Mandous live game show happening on Wednesday, May the 27th and Thursday, May the 28th, and it will take over the main stage at 9 p.m. And across the cultural pavilions representing more than 90 cultures, visitors can check out everything from traditional Eid al-Adha attire and elegant accessories to festive home decor, handcrafted gifts, sweets, perfumes, and unique souvenirs. And that's it for The Click.
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Kanye West and Jamie Foxx with Gold Digger right here on Love 107.1. How you doing? My name is Eddie. Hope you're having a great day. This is on the way for you. Sam Fender and Olivia Dean. It is such a feel-good song, even though it's got like sad lyrics. Rain Me In is on the way.

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1: How you doing? I'm Eddie, and starting with the world of tennis, as the world's leading tennis players plan to limit their pre-French Open media commitments to 15 minutes in protest at the prize money on offer. The 15-minute limit is meant to symbolize the 15% of revenue, which, broadly speaking, the Grand Slam allocates to prize money. The strategy has been communicated to most of the top 200 singles players, but representatives of the players accept they are free to make their own decisions. And in golf, English golfer Marco Peng says he is taking a break from the PGA Tour to concentrate on his health. After he failed to make the cut at last weekend's major at Aronimink Golf Club in Pennsylvania, he wrote on Instagram, "This week didn't go the way I wanted to, but that's golf." And last but not least, in cycling, as Ecuador's Jonathan Narvaez continued he and his team's extraordinary Giro d'Italia with victory on stage 11. The UAE Team Emirates XRG rider 29 beat Spain's Enric Mas of Movistar over the line. Both riders had gone clear of the main breakaway group with about 18 kilometers to go of Wednesday's 195-kilometer race to Chivari near Genoa. And Italy's Diego Olisi finished third for XDS Astana. And that's your sports.
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0: 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Back into time. 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With E and.
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Noah Khan with Doors right here on Love 107.1, part of the Funasia Network. How you doing? My name is Eddie. Hope you're having a great Thursday. And another amazing thing has happened in the UAE. We've got a really cool bunch of theme parks around the UAE, and one of them has been chosen as the best theme park in the whole world. I'll tell you right after Dua Lipa. Here's the Gorillaz. Well, I mean, Gorillaz, not the Gorillaz, but Feel Good Inc. right here on Love 107.1.

Dua Lipa with Houdini right here on Love 107.1. How you doing? My name is Eddie, and we have a world number one in the UAE again, which I absolutely love. Every 2 days, we're number one in something. And again, sometimes I get tired of it. It's like, come on, another one? Another one? I feel like DJ Khaled. But now, I'm very proud of this because I've worked with these guys before as well. Warner Brothers World Yas Island Abu Dhabi has won the 2026, what do you call it? The best theme park in the world. It's the very first Middle Eastern theme park to receive this award. Only 22 parks since 1980 have won this prize. The last one which won it in 2025 was the Universal Studios Japan back in 2025. And then in 2022, we had Tokyo Disney Sea and then X Carrot Park in Mexico in 2018. Isn't it so cool to have something like this happen in the UAE? Have you been to Warner Brothers World Yas Island lately? It is the coolest place to be out there. Let me know what your experience been on our WhatsApp number 0555-661071. Here's the Backstreet Boys with

0: 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Keep an eye on the weather to stay cool.
1: Highs of 37 degrees Celsius, and tonight will be clear and very warm with lows of 28 degrees Celsius.
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4: BBC News with Govinda Gill. Deportation proceedings are underway for hundreds of activists taken to an Israeli prison after the IDF intercepted their boats in international waters near Cyprus. They'd been hoping to bring aid to Gaza. In a video that's caused an international outcry, an Israeli minister heckled the campaigners as Israeli forces manhandled them and forced them to kneel in stress positions. Pakistan's powerful military chief is reported to be visiting Tehran to try to mediate peace efforts between Iran and the US. Iranian state media said Asim Munir would continue consultations with senior officials. Asian markets have surged on the back of strong tech results. They've been boosted by renewed optimism in the AI sector. China has condemned Washington's treatment of Cuba. It comes after the Trump administration filed murder charges against the former president and revolutionary leader Raul Castro. Ghana says there's been a delay to the repatriation of hundreds of its citizens from South Africa. They've been asked to come home after anti-immigration protests and intimidation. The Ebola outbreak in Congo has caused the DRC to cancel a World Cup training camp and farewell to fans in the capital, Kinshasa. The rare strain in the East is believed to have killed more than 130 people. A satirical Indian political group known as the Cockroach Junta Party has attracted more than 14 million followers on Instagram. The party was formed online after India's Chief Justice allegedly compared some unemployed young people to cockroaches. BBC News.
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6: Just gone 5 o'clock on your Thursday. How you doing? My name is Eddie. I got Kings of Leon for you on the way. Bruno Mars up first, though, with I Just Might.

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1: Sam Tompkins right here on Love 107.1, part of the Fun Asia Network. How you doing? My name is Eddie. Happy Thursday. This is on the way for you.
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1: 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She's on the way. 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
8: Hey, it's Ren, and starting with local news, Dubai's Event Security Committee says it has completed preparations for Eid al-Adha with a comprehensive plan to secure mosques, prayer grounds, roads, tourist areas, shopping centers, and public markets. Authorities say more than 1,600 security patrols, helicopters, marine units, rescue teams, and emergency response crews will be deployed to ensure public safety and smooth traffic movement during the holiday period. And now let's talk about Emirates that revealed discounted last-minute Eid al-Adha packages. If you're looking for a last-minute getaway ahead of the upcoming extra-long Eid al-Adha holiday, then you're not alone. To make things a little bit easier, Emirates has released a whole range of special last-minute holiday packages, including return flights and luxury hotel stays. And last but not least, if you're planning to stay here during the long holiday, Global Village is celebrating Eid al-Adha for the first time in

0: 15 years. One of Dubai's favorite family days out is all set to celebrate the biggest UAE public holiday of the year, and Global Village is pulling out all the stops for its first Eid al-Adha in 13 years, with plenty of live entertainment and cultural experiences to mark the festivities. 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

The weekend's almost here. David Guetta, Neo, and Akon with Play Hard right here on Love 107.1, part of the Funasia Network. How you doing? I'm Eddie, and there's a brand new mall happening to... Well, I mean, not happening. It's about to be built here in Dubai. What do we need more of? Malls. I'll be honest with you. It is getting hot, and I'm sick and tired of going to the same old malls. However, there's a plan for some new malls being built. I'll tell you all about it right after Anne-Marie.

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Anne-Marie with Trainwreck right here on Love 107.1, part of the Phoenicia Network. How you doing? My name is Eddie, and there's a brand new mall being built in Dubai. I love it. Listen, I love going to the malls. It's the same five shops. However, it is amazing. I mean, come on. You go to Dubai Mall, you go to Dubai Hills Mall, you go to the Mall of the Emirates, you go to Burj Aman Mall, Dera City Center, the OG. I've even been to Ajman City Center Mall. That's been my go-to since I was a kid, because I grew up in Ajman, if you didn't know that, and I haven't told you. But the brand new mall, where's it going to be happening? Where is it going to be based off of? Just near Dubai World Central, Al Maktoum International Airport, right down there by Dubai South. It is being developed by Majid Al Futtaim. They do malls properly. They've got over 20 malls across the region. You got Mall of the Emirates, you've got all the other ones. And here's the thing. What's it going to be called? No idea yet. However, it's part of this huge master plan for Dubai South. 62 billion dirhams put into this whole thing. It's over 22 million square feet, not the mall, but the community that's going to be down there. You're going to have a huge shopping mall. There's going to be retail. There's going to be residentials. I am excited for Dubai South Mall. Are they going to call it just South Mall? We can't call it Dubai Mall. That's already taken. But Dubai South Mall? Do you think that's going to be the name? What do you think the name is going to be? 0555-66-1071. Let me know on our WhatsApp number. Here's Maroon 5 with Maps right here on Love.

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1: Our artist that changed the world broke through in the late 2000s with retro soul hit Mercy, which I'll play for you right now. That became one of the biggest songs in the UK that year. The Welsh singer was often compared to Amy Winehouse because of the throwback sound dominating that era. After massive early success and a Grammy win, she basically kind of like disappeared from the spotlight for years and later on revealed that she had survived a kidnapping. I don't know what to say about that. It is insane. You have to guess who I'm talking about. Any guesses?
0: Artists that changed the world.
1: Our artist that changed the world is none other than Duffy. Here she is with Mercy, right here on Love 107.1.

0: As the mercury rises, keep an eye on the weather to stay cool.
1: Highs of 37 degrees Celsius, and tonight will be clear and very warm with lows of 28 degrees Celsius.
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2: BBC News with Govinda Gill. Deportation proceedings are underway for hundreds of activists taken to an Israeli prison after the IDF intercepted their boats in international waters near Cyprus. They'd been hoping to bring aid to Gaza. In a video that's caused an international outcry, an Israeli minister heckled the campaigners as Israeli forces manhandled them and forced them to kneel in stress positions. Pakistan's powerful military chief is reported to be visiting Tehran to try to mediate peace efforts between Iran and the US. Iranian state media said Asim Munir would continue consultations with senior officials. Asian markets have surged on the back of strong tech results. They've been boosted by renewed optimism in the AI sector. China has condemned Washington's treatment of Cuba. It comes after the Trump administration filed murder charges against the former president and revolutionary leader Raul Castro. Ghana says there's been a delay to the repatriation of hundreds of its citizens from South Africa. They've been asked to come home after anti-immigration protests and intimidation. The Ebola outbreak in Congo has caused the DRC to cancel a World Cup training camp and farewell to fans in the capital, Kinshasa. The rare strain in the east is believed to have killed more than 130 people. A satirical Indian political group known as the Cockroach Junta Party has attracted more than 14 million followers on Instagram. The party was formed online after India's Chief Justice allegedly compared some unemployed young people to cockroaches. BBC News.
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5: Just gone 6 o'clock on your Thursday. What's up? My name is Eddie. I've got Kelly Clarkson up first for you with Heartbreak Song. I hope you're not going through it.
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1: Well, she's about $17 million richer because her tax records don't lie either. That's Shakira for you right here on Love 107.1, part of the Funasia Network. How you doing? My name is Eddie. I'm going to be with you all the way till 8 p.m. I've got this for you on the way. Alex Warren with Fever Dream. He's got one of those great wedding songs. I mean, he's great at doing wedding songs. He's on the way for you. But right before that, I've got Ren on the click next.
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7: Hey, it's Ren, and starting with local news, Dubai's Event Security Committee says it has completed preparations for Eid al-Adha with a comprehensive plan to secure mosques, prayer grounds, roads, tourist areas, shopping centers, and public markets. Authorities say more than 1,600 security patrols, helicopters, marine units, rescue teams, and emergency response crews will be deployed to ensure public safety and smooth traffic movement during the holiday period. And now let's talk about Emirates that revealed discounted last-minute Eid al-Adha packages. If you're looking for a last-minute getaway ahead of the upcoming extra-long Eid al-Adha holiday, then you're not alone. To make things a little bit easier, Emirates has released a whole range of special last-minute holiday packages, including return flights and luxury hotel stays. And last but not least, if you're planning to stay here during the long holiday,

0: Global Village is celebrating Eid al-Adha for the first time in 13 years. 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Now, among the highlights is a lively Al Mandous live game show happening on Wednesday, May the 27th and Thursday, May the 28th, and it will take over the main stage at 9 p.m. and across the cultural pavilions representing more than 90 cultures. 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
1: How you doing? I'm Eddie, and starting with the world of tennis, as the world's leading tennis players plan to limit their pre-French Open media commitments to 15 minutes in protest at the prize money on offer. The 15-minute limit is meant to symbolize the 15% of revenue, which, broadly speaking, the Grand Slam allocates to prize money. The strategy has been communicated to most of the top 200 singles players, but representatives of the players accept they are free to make their own decisions. And in golf, English golfer Marco Peng says he is taking a break from the PGA Tour to concentrate on his health. After he failed to make the cut at last weekend's major at Aronimink Golf Club in Pennsylvania, he wrote on Instagram, "This week didn't go the way I wanted to, but that's golf." And last but not least, in cycling, as Ecuador's Jonathan Narvaez continued he and his team's extraordinary Giro d'Italia with victory on stage 11. The UAE Team Emirates XRG rider 29 beat Spain's Enric Mas of Movistar over the line. Both riders had gone clear of the main breakaway group with about 18 kilometers to go of Wednesday's 195-kilometer race to Chivari near Genoa. And Italy's Diego Olisi finished third for XDS Astana. And that's your sports.
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Somber with Homewrecker right here on Love 107.1, part of the Funasia Network. How you doing? My name is Eddie. I got Pink for you on the way up. First, though, Blue with Fly By 2 right here on Love.

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0: As the mercury rises, keep an eye on the weather to stay cool.
4: Highs of 37 degrees Celsius, and tonight will be clear and very warm with lows of 28 degrees Celsius.
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3: BBC News with Govinda Gill. Deportation proceedings are underway for hundreds of activists taken to an Israeli prison after the IDF intercepted their boats in international waters near Cyprus. They'd been hoping to bring aid to Gaza. In a video that's caused an international outcry, an Israeli minister heckled the campaigners as Israeli forces manhandled them and forced them to kneel in stress positions. Pakistan's powerful military chief is reported to be visiting Tehran to try to mediate peace efforts between Iran and the US. Iranian state media said Asim Munir would continue consultations with senior officials. Asian markets have surged on the back of strong tech results. They've been boosted by renewed optimism in the AI sector. China has condemned Washington's treatment of Cuba. It comes after the Trump administration filed murder charges against the former president and revolutionary leader Raul Castro. Ghana says there's been a delay to the repatriation of hundreds of its citizens from South Africa. They've been asked to come home after anti-immigration protests and intimidation. The Ebola outbreak in Congo has caused the DRC to cancel a World Cup training camp and farewell to fans in the capital, Kinshasa. The rare strain in the East is believed to have killed more than 130 people. A satirical Indian political group known as the Cockroach Junta Party has attracted more than 14 million followers on Instagram. The party was formed online after India's Chief Justice allegedly compared some unemployed young people to cockroaches. BBC News.
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6: How you doing? My name is Eddie, and this is my last hour with you up until 8 p.m. I'm going to be with you. I've got Teo Cruz with Dynamite for you on the way up first, though. Secret with Strangers.
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0: idea, right?
1: Right here on Love 107.1, part of the Financial Network. How you doing? I'm Andy. It's one of the best songs out there. I'll be honest. At first, I was a huge hater of Olivia Rodrigo because I was dumb. But again, her music is so good. I've got this for you on the way. Olivia Dean, Sam Fender. It's putting you right in the feels. That's on the way with Rein Me In. But right before them, I've got Ren on the Click with all the latest updates next.
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4: Hey, it's Ren, and starting with local news, Dubai's Event Security Committee says it has completed preparations for Eid al-Adha with a comprehensive plan to secure mosques, prayer grounds, roads, tourist areas, shopping centers, and public markets. Authorities say more than 1,600 security patrols, helicopters, marine units, rescue teams, and emergency response crews will be deployed to ensure public safety and smooth traffic movement during the holiday period. And now let's talk about Emirates that revealed discounted last-minute Eid al-Adha packages. If you're looking for a last-minute getaway ahead of the upcoming extra-long Eid al-Adha holiday, then you're not alone. To make things a little bit easier, Emirates has released a whole range of special last-minute holiday packages, including return flights and luxury hotel stays. And last but not least, if you're planning to stay here during the long holiday, Global Village is celebrating Eid al-Adha for the first time in 13 years. One of Dubai's favorite family days out is all set to celebrate the biggest UAE public holiday of the year, and Global Village is pulling out all the stops for its first Eid al-Adha in 13 years with plenty of live entertainment and cultural experiences to mark the festivities. Now, among the highlights is a lively Al Mandous live game show happening on Wednesday, May the 27th and Thursday, May the 28th, and it will take over the main stage at 9 p.m. and across the cultural pavilions representing more than 90 cultures. Visitors can check out everything from traditional Eid al-Adha attire and elegant accessories to festive home decor, handcrafted gifts, sweets, perfumes, and unique souvenirs. And that's it for The Click.
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Tracy Abrams with That's So True right here on Love 107.1, part of the Funasia Network. How you doing? I'm Eddie. Here's the thing. There's a bunch of artists out there who, if you Google them, their parents' names turn out like blue. Like, you will see it. Like, there are links to their parents. One of them is Gracie Abrams. Her parents are very, very famous people. I mean, J.J. Abrams is her dad, the guy that did, like, Star Wars. And then Katie McGarth, the one from Lost. I mean, seriously. She's up there. However, she's got a new album coming out this July 17th. It's called Daughter from Hell. Is this like her way of telling her dad, like, I'm done with the nepotism. I'm very much where I want to be. I don't need you anymore. But again, same last name. I don't know how to feel about that. She makes great music. You will probably hear what's on her album right here on Love 107.1.

0: That's another legend of music. Back into time. Back into time. 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

Gwen Stefani and Eve with Rich Girl right here on Love 107.1, part of the Fun Asia Network. How you doing? I'm Eddie. Today I stopped at a gas station to grab a drink from the little shop that they have there, and I had the weirdest, funniest, like, kind of heartwarming, but at the same time, kind of creepy experience. I'll tell you after Oasis. Here's Taylor Swift with Shake It Off right here on Love.

0: As the mercury rises, keep an eye on the weather to stay cool.
1: Highs of 37 degrees Celsius, and tonight will be clear and very warm with lows of 28 degrees Celsius.
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Anyways, that was Wonderwall right here on Love 107.1, part of the Funasia Network. How you doing? My name is Eddie, and today I had an interesting experience. You stopped at a gas station to grab a couple drinks from the little shop that's there. And as I was like backing out of the parking spot in front of the shop, I see a car parked up on like my 4 o'clock, you know, back right side. And I was like, oh, he's waiting for me to get out so we can just park up. Understandable. So I try to get out as fast as possible. And I hear the guy honk at me. I'm like, oh, dude, come on. Just like give me some space. I'll move. Okay. But then I see he's like, he's waving at me like lower down your window. And I'm like, okay, now what's happened? Do you have a flat tire? Did somebody scratch the car? Do I have a broken taillight? What is it? So turn down like the window and it's like, oh, it's the back window. Let me turn down the front window, the passenger side. And he goes, hey, I'm so sorry. Is that an energy drink? I'm like, huh? Is that an energy drink? I'm like, no, it's canned juice. It's pineapple juice. I like that. He's like, oh, okay. Because I wanted to tell you, don't drink energy drinks. It's really bad for your body. I had some like kidney problems. I just wanted to let you know, don't drink energy drinks. And I'm like, no. I hate their taste anyways. I love energy drinks, I'll be honest with you. But I really appreciated him saying that. At the same time, I was kind of weirded out because I'm like, why would you stop me? And like, that's a bit too much. I don't know. It's a concerned citizen doing this. So he was used, you know, kind of super nice to do that. And then he was like, I'm so sorry. But yeah, I just want to let you know, don't drink energy drinks. Yep, have a nice day. And I was like, oh, you too. And I just drove off. Yeah, that's been on my mind. If you are the guy, 0555-66-1071, please WhatsApp me. I want to talk to you. How would you feel in that situation? Same number. Let me know. Here is Ruben Studdart with Flying Without Wings right here on Love.

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0: 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In this context.

Feel the love across the UAE. This is Love 107.1. I want you to live. Don't ever let me go. I want you to live.

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2: 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'Cause if you think I was born yesterday, you have got

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And it feels like I'm drowning, pulling against the stream.

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Rewind. When the crowd say bow, selector. Rewind. When the crowd say bow, selector. Rewind. When the crowd say bow. Rewind. When the crowd say bow, selector. Rewind. When the crowd say bow, selector. Rewind. When the crowd say bow, selector. Rewind.

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2: 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Yeah, yeah. 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Yeah, yeah. 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I've been moving too fast. Hard times don't last. Remember when cops are razz talking out my boy, you ain't.

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0: 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And I traveled around the world, think where you living at now. I heard you moved to Austin, got an apartment and settled down. And every once in a while, I start texting, write a paragraph, but then I delete the message. 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I could cry you a river, get you back right. Still, I wasn't ready to act right. Used to always think I'd get you back right. They say that things fall apart. We were gonna move to Brooklyn, you were gonna study art. Love is just a tool.
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